like that. Because I'm hurting inside. I know you wanna know. Sure, why not? Maybe we can get a bottle of wine and we'll come back to the house. We'll sit down to the table together. Sure, I do love you. Listen.

Hey, hey, player, what's going on? Come on in here, Sizzle Spelling Rapper Takes. How was your day today? Did you miss my baby girl today? Yeah, well, she missed you. She missed you so much she followed you today. 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You know that. And I'm so upset with you, I really don't.

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We canceled all your credit cards, your stocks, your bonds. She liquidated your whole portfolio player. She stuck you up for every piece of jewelry she ever bought you. That's right, she took everything from you. And don't go looking in the closet, because everything you came here with is waiting for you in the hallway. What was you thinking about, player? Now, monkeys can fall out of trees, so I guess anything's possible. But don't think I won't. Look at me. 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I'll do it. I'll throw a brick in a hearse, so you know what I'll do to you.

minute. Charlie Parker and Train and all these people and Johnny Hodges and all these beautiful alto players back to out of Hardwick and all these cats have something to say about it too. But y'all don't know hardly them names.

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Can you hear me? I have no way of knowing if you can hear me. Can you hear me? Can you hear me? Can you hear me?

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He saw a clad in strange attire, clad in strange attire, towards him. Comest thou, maiden? I come from the plain. Whence comest thou, maiden? Always.

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"To whom art thou talking, my son?" said Conn the king. Then the maiden answered, "Connla speaks to a young fair maid, whom neither death nor old age awaits. I love Connla, and now I call him away to the plain of Blesha. Moy Mel, where Buadag is king for aye. Nor has there been sorrow or complaint. In that land since he held the kingship.

And I tell you, in the year 2000, God willing, we want to start the new century properly. We want to bring that million or two back to Washington with their wives. All right. And if you're not married, bring your girlfriend. Because on that day, we want to remarry everybody that is married, and we hope to get 10,000 young people that wish to be married and marry them, because the new century must be the century of family. Without strong family, you don't have strong community or strong nation. We must rebuild the black family.

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So a big shout out to all those involved in running the station in Cologne, and long may it continue. Now my name is Andy Tex Jones, and I've always tried to bring you the best in house music, because it's a universal language, it's a feeling, it's a spiritual thing, and in our house, we are all equal. Now, bags of tunes tonight from labels like Night Grooves, No Fuss, and Midnight Riot. And just for the birthday show, I'm very excited to announce the special guest DJ mix for tonight. It's Munich's finest new disco and house explorers, Koio. Purveyors of tasteful dance music, and two of the nicest guys you'll meet. So that's the Koio mix coming up on the hour. In the meantime, let's ease into the party with some deepness from Eric Loon.

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It seemed like we had so much when we had so

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1: Damn blow.
0: Then I heard somebody.

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1: Nanny, I've lost a cufflink.
2: 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To return the call, press 3.

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1: Queen Elizabeth III.
2: Edward VIII.
3: I can't remember if I laughed at the time, but I seem to remember that I beat him. It seemed a natural thing to do in those days.
4: I just want to see these squabble bastards like me. Little drunkards, queers, henpecked husbands, civil servants, playing cowboys and Indians look like their own rotten little lives.
5: The missiles are flying.

I am really impressed. My soul is a winner, yeah. I've been gonna win it, yeah. Catch me in your city.